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9: Maryland Highway in Oakland. Clouds tonight, low of 42. Tomorrow, clouds, high of 64. Tomorrow night, partly cloudy, then chance of showers, low 49. And Saturday, showers likely, high of 68. Now back to the hits.

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0: 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Stick around, Matt Kelly, the night show. He's up next starting at 7. Leaving you with Corbin Besson. This is Blink on QZK. Bye.
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somber, getting us going. 30 minutes commercial free hits here on this Thursday night edition of The Night Show. 94.1 QZK, The Night Show, brought to you by Nelson Auto Sales across the Blue Ridge in Ridgely. And, well, Thursday means a couple of things. It's Thursday, so we'll talk about that in just a bit with our friends from the Allegheny County Animal Shelter. Also, Throwback Thursday, so we got some throwback tracks in the mix. 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

Jungkook on the Night Show, 94.1 QZK. Did you guys see the massive crowd? It's not even a concert. It was just like their welcome to Mexico as they were outside of Mexico's presidential palace following their arrival in the country for their sold-out concerts coming up, talking about BTS. There were 50,000 fans.

It's coming up talking about BTS. There were 50,000 fans crowded outside this palace. You would think the Pope was there or something. And it was only announced within like a 5-hour notice that all these people flocked there to welcome them into the country with a whole bunch of shows coming up. And well, those are sold out too. So wild stuff there for BTS. Bruno on the Night Show with Risk It All, QZK.

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Don't trust me here on 94.1 QZK on a Throwback Thursday. It's also Thursday, and you can trust this handsome guy. 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

especially in the first half of the day with high of 67, low of 49. Mostly cloudy, warmer, maybe a spotty afternoon shower in spots on Sunday, but the nicer day of the two there for the weekend with a high of 74, low of 46 on Sunday.

the weekend on the Night Show, 94.1 QZK. It's National Tourism Day today. So what's that tourist trap you went to where, like, you know, you're going to play tourist whenever you go somewhere new for the first time that you were like, okay, this is actually pretty cool, and you didn't feel, you know, kind of dumb for just going and spending time there?

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And this weekend on Throwback 2K, Mom's in Charge. I'm your host, Chris Cruz, and we're playing nothing but your favorite 2000s artists who also happen to be mothers, like Britney Spears, Christina Aguilera, Adele, Rihanna. You get what I'm talking about. Moms, we love you and appreciate you. This weekend is for you on Throwback 2K, so come join us. 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